0: Ashley McBride, One Night Standards, Cat Country 98.7. What is one of your, if you had to pick a phobia, your biggest phobia, what are you most scared of in the physical world? Like for me, I have a very, and people know this, I have a very irrational fear of sharks.
1: Okay.
0: I have a phobia of sharks.
1: Yeah.
0: I also don't like to look at pictures of icebergs.
1: Yeah. Oh, okay? Icebergs.
0: Yeah.
1: You got a little Titanic syndrome?
0: No, there's just something very off-putting and that I don't like to look at.
1: Because what you're seeing, there's so much more below the
0: exactly.
1: surface.
0: See, there you go. Do you have anything
1: How
0: like
1: much?
0: That?
1: You know, it's probably getting stuck in a bad relationship again.
0: Well, I mean, that's terrible, but I'm talking more. Give me more.
1: No, that is my biggest fear.
0: But give me something more I don't know. Isn't there anything weird that you're afraid of that most people consider wouldn't be afraid of? Or do you just have no fear? Is that what it is?
1: No. Okay. It's not that I don't have a fear. It's that, okay, this comes down to like, I choose the bear, all right?
0: No, that's fine. I totally understand that.
1: Yeah.
0: But there's nothing, you have no like, you're not afraid of like snakes or you're not afraid, spiders? Not afraid of spiders?
1: No, okay. I'm just afraid of
0: getting bit by them? Yeah.
1: Of emotionally sound, emotionally bankrupt, whatever, men.
0: Okay, there we are.
1: That's it.
0: All right, very good.
1: I'm sorry. Well, I can't give you the full answer you want because that is my biggest fear.
0: I totally get it.
1: Yeah.
0: Well, I want to share something, another fear that I have.
1: Okay.
0: I used to be kind of claustrophobic. I'm not so much anymore.
1: Okay.
0: I can kind of handle it. But there was a story about this guy that happened here recently that I don't know how I could have handled this.
1: Okay.
0: And I want to see if you could handle it too coming up.
1: Okay.
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4: From the Waring Sturgis Ford Weather Center, I'm meteorologist Ember Sky. Mostly clear tonight, cooling to around 60. Thursday stays sunny and warmer, with a high near 92. Thursday night remains mostly clear, dropping to 64. Sunshine continues Friday, reaching 91.
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0: Brown on Cat Country. All right, we're talking about phobias and something that fear. A lot of people do have a fear of claustrophobia.
1: Yeah.
0: Well, they have claustrophobia, not a fear of claustrophobia.
1: Wait, I got one.
0: What?
1: The elevators in Nashville.
0: Just small or slow?
1: No, any elevator in Nashville, because they, when they're building those buildings up, they use those same elevators that people also get on to lift up like hundreds of thousands of pounds worth of stuff over and over again. They're overloading them to the point that a lot of these elevators in brand new buildings are at risk of crashing down. I was in an elevator in, well, I don't know if I should say the building, but it had the emergency brake that popped on. Mm-hmm. Because the elevator was failing.
0: Yeah, okay. Then that's a good one.
1: I don't like that.
0: Okay, elevators that fail. Perfect. This was a 31-year-old Mexican fisherman trapped inside an underwater cave for 15 days before rescuers found him alive.
1: An underwater cave. They found him alive. So he found a pocket of air? Sometimes that happens.
0: On July 23rd, while fishing with his father in a cenote near San Francisco, San Francisco La Paz in Mexico.
1: Oh.
0: They located him on August 7th, more than 100 meters deep inside the cave. Multiple agencies then teamed up for a complicated rescue effort. He was hospitalized for severe dehydration.
1: Yeah.
0: From his hospital bed, he described surviving by drinking rainwater and cenote water inside an air chamber.
1: What is cenote?
0: Cenotes like? Are like in caves, they're little freshwater pockets of water that are in the limestone.
1: Yeah, yeah. Yep. They actually recommend that when people are sick, by the way, because of all the minerals and stuff. It replaces
0: maybe.
1: The minerals. Anyways.
0: He was happy that he had it next to him while he was in this cave.
1: Yeah.
0: I'm sure. I don't know mentally how you can survive something like that. 15 days.
1: Homeboy Jesus looked out for him on that one because
0: I don't
1: good
0: know.
1: Lord.
0: I don't know. Yeah. How do you sleep? You're stuck.
1: Well,
0: right? You're stuck in an
1: days.
0: Underwater
1: how,
0: cave.
1: How many days does it take before you pass away without sleep again? Is it like 7 or 10 or something?
0: Yeah,
1: so he had
0: go,
1: to find
0: it
1: a way
0: go
1: to
0: 7 to 10. You can go with water for up to 3 days. You can go without eating for up to 2 weeks. So he was right on the verge
1: of death.
0: Everything.
1: Wow.
0: That could have possibly gone
1: Oh my
0: wrong.
1: Gosh.
0: So new fear unlocked. Underwater caves.
1: Getting stuck in them.
0: Don't worry, I won't ever
1: Wait,
0: be,
1: so, so
0: won't
1: he
0: ever
1: swam
0: in,
1: he scuba dived in or something?
0: They were fishing, so I don't know what
1: they
0: happened.
1: They were fishing. Oh,
0: yeah,
1: I wonder if he got swept with like an underwater
0: or
1: something.
0: I don't know. Or he found
1: got
0: a,
1: sucked
0: they,
1: in
0: got,
1: there.
0: There was a fish that took him. A giant, big one. Small pole. I don't know how it works. I don't fish either.
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0: Kenny Chesney's Carry On. This is Cat Country. All right, that's it. Thanks so much for listening. It's Lauren in Houston. We will be back again tomorrow. It'll be Thursday, the day before the fair starts. And remember, we will be at the fair. If you're coming to any of the events at the Ford Tailgate Party, we'll be there Friday and Saturday from 4 to about 6:30. Games, and we'll have other prizes you can win, and we'll hang out with you a bit there. And then we'll be back next Monday, Tuesday at the fairgrounds, and then a week from this Saturday for the Gary Allen Show. That's what we'll be doing. Okay? You ready?
1: Okay. I'm so ready. Let's go, guys.
0: All right. We'll talk to you tomorrow. 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
5: From the Waring Sturgis Ford Weather Center, I'm meteorologist Ember Skye. Mostly clear tonight, cooling to around 60. Thursday stays sunny and warmer, with a high near 92. Thursday night remains mostly clear, dropping to 64. Sunshine continues Friday, reaching 91.
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Riley Greene's Think As You Drunk, the Cat 98.7. Thank you for listening to Your Second Shift. Lauren Stiles, Stitch, I'm Mark Houston. We're back tomorrow. Here's Jason Aldean.

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4: From the Waring Sturgis Ford Weather Center, I'm meteorologist Ember Sky. Mostly clear tonight, cooling to around 60. Thursday stays sunny and warmer, with a high near 92. Thursday night remains mostly clear, dropping to 64. Sunshine continues Friday, reaching 91.
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2: What is one word to describe Rapid City Area Schools?
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2: 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Well, and I think it's talking about

0: about like improving slowly too, because you have to look at the rising costs of everything too.
1: Yep.
0: Because you were talking about like maybe bigger projects and not as many. I think that's everybody in the world right now facing that. It's like, oh, instead of remodeling my whole house, I could probably only do my kitchen because of rising costs.
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14: From the Waring Sturgis Ford Weather Center, I'm meteorologist Ember Sky. Mostly clear tonight, cooling to around 60. Thursday stays sunny and warmer with a high near 92. Thursday night remains mostly clear, dropping to 64. Sunshine continues Friday, reaching 91.
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10: From the Waring Sturgis Ford Weather Center, I'm meteorologist Ember Sky. Mostly clear tonight, cooling to around 60. Thursday stays sunny and warmer, with a high near 92. Thursday night remains mostly clear, dropping to 64. Sunshine continues Friday, reaching 91.
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12: From the Waring Sturgis Ford Weather Center, I'm meteorologist Ember Sky. Mostly clear tonight, cooling to around 60. Thursday stays sunny and warmer, with a high near 92. Thursday night remains mostly clear, dropping to 64. Sunshine continues Friday, reaching 91.
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12: From the Waring Sturgis Ford Weather Center, I'm meteorologist Ember Sky. Mostly clear tonight, cooling to around 60. Thursday stays sunny and warmer with a high near 92. Thursday night remains mostly clear, dropping to 64. Sunshine continues Friday, reaching 91.
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11: From the Waring Sturgis Ford Weather Center, I'm meteorologist Ember Sky. Mostly clear tonight, cooling to around 60. Thursday stays sunny and warmer with a high near 92. Thursday night remains mostly clear, dropping to 64. Sunshine continues Friday, reaching 91.
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3: 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I still believe that. 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I absolutely believe that J.J. 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
15: From the Waring Sturgis Ford Weather Center, I'm meteorologist Ember Sky. Mostly clear tonight, cooling to around 60. Thursday stays sunny and warmer with a high near 92. Thursday night remains mostly clear, dropping to 64. Sunshine continues Friday, reaching 91.
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15: From the Waring Sturgis Ford Weather Center, I'm meteorologist Ember Sky. Mostly clear tonight, cooling to around 60. Thursday stays sunny and warmer with a high near 92. Thursday night remains mostly clear, dropping to 64. Sunshine continues Friday, reaching 91.
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12: From the Waring Sturgis Ford Weather Center, I'm meteorologist Ember Sky. Mostly clear tonight, cooling to around 60. Thursday stays sunny and warmer, with a high near 92. Thursday night remains mostly clear, dropping to 64. Sunshine continues Friday, reaching 91.
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11: From the Waring Sturgis Ford Weather Center, I'm meteorologist Ember Sky. Mostly clear tonight, cooling to around 60. Thursday stays sunny and warmer, with a high near 92. Thursday night remains mostly clear, dropping to 64. Sunshine continues Friday, reaching 91.
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2: 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It's like, oh, instead of remodeling my whole house, I could probably only do my kitchen because of rising costs.
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7: From the Waring Sturgis Ford Weather Center, I'm meteorologist Ember Sky. Clear overnight with temperatures settling near 60. Later today brings sunshine and warmer weather, reaching 92. Thursday night stays mostly clear with a low near 64, followed by sunshine Friday and a high near 91.
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4: From the Waring Sturgis Ford Weather Center, I'm meteorologist Amber Sky. Clear overnight with temperatures settling near 60. Later today brings sunshine and warmer weather, reaching 92. Thursday night stays mostly clear with a low near 64, followed by sunshine Friday and a high near 91.
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5: From the Waring Sturgis Ford Weather Center, I'm meteorologist Ember Sky. Clear overnight with temperatures settling near 60. Later today brings sunshine and warmer weather, reaching 92. Thursday night stays mostly clear with a low near 64, followed by sunshine Friday and a high near 91.
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6: From the Waring Sturgis Ford Weather Center, I'm meteorologist Ember Sky. Clear overnight with temperatures settling near 60. Later today brings sunshine and warmer weather, reaching 92. Thursday night stays mostly clear with a low near 64, followed by sunshine Friday and a high near 91.
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4: From the Waring Sturgis Ford Weather Center, I'm meteorologist Ember Sky. Clear overnight with temperatures settling near 60. Later today brings sunshine and warmer weather, reaching 92. Thursday night stays mostly clear with a low near 64, followed by sunshine Friday and a high near 91.
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3: 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McCarthy. I still believe that. I absolutely believe that J.J. McCarthy will be traded before week one.
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6: From the Waring Sturgis Ford Weather Center, I'm meteorologist Ember Sky. Clear overnight with temperatures settling near 60. Later today brings sunshine and warmer weather, reaching 92. Thursday night stays mostly clear with a low near 64, followed by sunshine Friday and a high near 91.
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7: From the Waring Sturgis Ford Weather Center, I'm meteorologist Ember Sky. Clear overnight with temperatures settling near 60. Later today brings sunshine and warmer weather, reaching 92. Thursday night stays mostly clear with a low near 64, followed by sunshine Friday and a high near 91.
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4: From the Waring Sturgis Ford Weather Center, I'm meteorologist Amber Skye. Clear overnight with temperatures settling near 60. Later today brings sunshine and warmer weather, reaching 92. Thursday night stays mostly clear with a low near 64, followed by sunshine Friday and a high near 91.
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8: From the Waring Sturgis Ford Weather Center, I'm meteorologist Ember Sky. Clear overnight with temperatures settling near 60. Later today brings sunshine and warmer weather, reaching 92. Thursday night stays mostly clear with a low near 64, followed by sunshine Friday and a high near 91.
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2: 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Yeah. It's like, oh, instead of remodeling my whole house, I could probably only do my kitchen because of rising costs.
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7: From the Waring Sturgis Ford Weather Center, I'm meteorologist Amber Skye. Clear overnight with temperatures settling near 60. Later today brings sunshine and warmer weather, reaching 92. Thursday night stays mostly clear with a low near 64, followed by sunshine Friday and a high near 91.
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8: From the Waring Sturgis Ford Weather Center, I'm meteorologist Ember Sky. Clear overnight with temperatures settling near 60. Later today brings sunshine and warmer weather, reaching 92. Thursday night stays mostly clear with a low near 64, followed by sunshine Friday and a high near 91.
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4: From the Waring Sturgis Ford Weather Center, I'm meteorologist Ember Sky. Clear overnight with temperatures settling near 60. Later today brings sunshine and warmer weather, reaching 92. Thursday night stays mostly clear with a low near 64, followed by sunshine Friday and a high near 91.
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0: Nate Smith on the cat with the Roadhouse. Good morning, boys and girls of the Black Hills. How are you doing this morning?
1: Boys and girls, Black Hills.
0: Okay.
2: Doing great. All right.
0: What hills are you in, Brandon? Since you're not here.
2: I don't know what they call these hills, but it is weird because it's mountains and ocean over here in Oregon. I have no idea.
0: It's beautiful. It's like pirate country. Ooh. Doesn't it feel piratey? Yeah.
3: Have you met any pirates?
2: It is. I have.
0: Arg!
2: Yeah, they were arg to talk to.
0: Today is World Mosquito Day.
3: Ooh, do you have any mosquitoes out there, Brandon?
2: You know what's really weird about Oregon? The lack of bugs.
0: Because it's cold.
3: Well, that would make
2: sense.
3: I don't know.
2: I don't know what it is. There's no bugs around the joint. It's the weirdest thing.
0: Oregon is awesome. I'm jealous, seriously.
2: I don't know if I could live here full time, but it isn't a bad place to visit.
3: Yeah, I mean, I guess. Go ahead.
0: So there's this guy on TikTok. Every time I see a mosquito or I see that it's World Mosquito Day, I think of this guy on TikTok because he is pretending to be a mosquito flying around your ear. And he's going,
2: sounds like a horrible person.
0: So now I think of this idiot on TikTok every time I see a mosquito or a fly.
3: Oh, gosh. Okay. I just want you guys to know that the dry seasonal weather, low humidity, and natural population cycles that are what limit active human-seeking insects this time of year.
0: Huh.
3: Yeah. It's wild, right?
2: Wow.
0: Well, I got plenty of insects at my house.
3: Oh, no. I'm just talking about in Oregon.
2: Yeah.
3: Well, so good for you. I feel like I could live there just based on the weather. Like, honestly, I know that it's been hotter everywhere, but it sounds like that's the weather of my people out there.
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14: From the Waring Sturgis Ford Weather Center, I'm meteorologist Ember Sky. Sunny today with a high near 92. Patchy smoke tonight under mostly clear skies with a low around 63. Friday stays mostly sunny and warmer, reaching 93.
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0: maybe I've seen it when there was a tsunami, you know, and you're like, oh wow, there's a new word.
1: But what's weird to me is like you were driving more, you were more inland and driving, and there was a tsunami zone, and then you got closer to the ocean and the tsunami zone ended.
0: Yeah, yeah. There were some parts of the road that were like, you're closer, you're further away, you're higher, you're lower, whatever. And then all of a sudden a sign said, leaving, exiting tsunami zone.
2: Like, I'm a like, construction wow, the relief. Zone, kind of?
1: Construction. Yeah.
0: And was then there I a detour? I could still see the ocean, so I'm like, I feel like I can still see the ocean. I feel like I'm still in a tsunami zone, you know?
1: I would say you are, my friend.
2: Wow, that's crazy that there's a zone.
1: I didn't know that either. That is new to me. And yeah, if it works like a construction zone, just make sure you're not speeding.
3: What do you listen?
4: 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I like that it is fun. 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
1: Josh Ross on the Cat with Your Roadhouse. So Zachy and I are in the studio, if you're just joining us. Brandon is out on the road touring, where he'll be for a while. He's in Oregon now, and we're talking about his struggles going on.
2: So the hardest thing I've had to deal with on the road is like my diet, because I've been really trying to pound a lot of protein and not eat much carbs at all. I'm not necessarily like all meat or nothing. It's just, you know, just trying to protein shakes, protein bars, you know, eat like one solid meal a day, probably eat other meals, but like definitely protein. And it's struggle busing. It's hard when you're living in an RV campground and there's not like a, you can't just walk over and say, I'm going to go eat a steak, or I'm going to go eat some chicken and a salad.
3: No, yeah, for
2: sure.
3: You
2: know, it's definitely hard. So I've been struggling with that. But last night, my bass player, Josh, out of nowhere, I bought chicken. He goes, I got it. I'm grilling chicken. We're all like, ugh. He grilled up some chicken that might have been the best chicken I've ever had in my life. It was like he used honey, some random seasoning. It was so good, dude. I was blown away. I've never seen this guy do dishes. And, does this?
3: That's awesome, dude. I'll tell you this. I know the perfect... First of all, you should go thighs, not breasts. Breasts are going to be better.
1: Oh, the thighs are good.
3: But thighs are going to be juicier. They're going to hold their juice better. And then all I do is I get that dry rub Italian seasoning. You can get it at Safeway. It's delicious. I can't remember the brand, but you should look. And you just rub that down on your chicken and let it sit and marinate for a little while. And then you go grill it up. And it's the best flavored chicken you'll ever
1: have. No. My family's super chicken recipe is the best chicken.
3: Soup or chicken?
1: Super chicken.
3: Oh.
1: Yeah.
2: I smell a fight coming on.
1: I know. We might need a chicken
2: cook-off. I say you should have a breast off or a chicken off or whatever.
3: Yeah, thigh off.
2: A thigh off. Breast off.
1: Yep, chicken thighs.
2: I love rubbing
1: off
2: thighs.
1: I'll take you down, Zachy.
3: I doubt it.
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4: From the Waring Sturgis Ford Weather Center, I'm meteorologist Ember Sky. Sunny skies today with a high near 91. Tonight stays mostly clear with patchy smoke and a low around 64. Friday brings more sunshine and warmer temperatures, topping out near 93.
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7: From the Rapid City Post, Governor Larry Roden signed an order to expand South Dakota wildland fires assistance and resources to help rural fire departments outside the Black Hills Forest Fire Protection District. Roden previously signed an executive order which allows for the deployment of firefighting airplanes and helicopters to assist with fires within the Black Hills Forest Fire Protection District. This order extends those resources to any fire in the state if needed to protect lives and property. Over 90% of South Dakota is suffering from abnormally dry or moderate to extreme drought conditions. Practice does make perfect. A school bus was spotted in a ditch on Moon Meadows in Rapid City Wednesday as drivers practice their routes ahead of the school year, which gets underway August 24th. The Rapid City Area School District addressed the occurrence in a statement on its Facebook page, pointing out that's why drivers practice, to make sure they are ready to safely transport students when school starts. The school district representatives encourage members of the Rapid City community to show encouragement to drivers as training continues ahead of what will be another busy school year. For the Rapid City Post, it's Jerry Steinle.
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0: is Corey Kent on the Cats.
1: You know, it's called a sperm whale, but it uses its poop to get away from things. Like, why doesn't it use its other item that it's named after?
0: I know. It should be called the poop whale, to be honest.
2: Gross. Yeah, it should. What a horrible life for anything living, right? You grow up known as the sperm whale, and you get teased on the playgrounds, and then your only way to get away from people is to poop.
0: And then there's Moby Dick.
1: With the sperm.

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0: It's Chris Jansen on the Cats. Welcome back to the Roadhouse.
1: We were just talking about sperm whales that poop. That's their defense mechanism. And then while the songs were playing, we were like, what if humans did that?
2: I mean, we totally
1: it might work.
2: Short of like someone who's like a crazed murderer, like that just wants to murder you, that wouldn't worry about poop. Most people, if they're trying to steal from you or maybe, you know, do something bad to you down there, I feel like you could turn them away by just having a big old diarrhea session.
1: Yes. And sometimes nerves can trigger it.
2: Oh, yeah. Get scared, poop a little bit, throw some at them. like a chimp or a monkey.
1: Yes.
2: Yeah. What do you think, Brandon?
3: Yeah, whatever.
2: He's just like, I don't even want to participate.
1: What if like a shark is chasing you? Could you just like poo? Would that scare a shark away?
2: I don't think that. I think they probably have probably swam through some sperm whale poo defenses before.
3: If a shark is chasing me, I probably am going to poo.
2: Like, there's no question. Yeah. Can't control that.
3: While I'm swimming my heart out, I might have accidentally pooped a little.
1: Or maybe a bear?
2: Oh. Do you think a bear would be scared of
1: poop? I'd climb up a tree and just let it roll down.
3: I think the bear would be like,
2: found you.
4: We are united.
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4: From the Waring Sturgis Ford Weather Center, I'm meteorologist Ember Sky. Sunny skies today with a high near 91. Tonight stays mostly clear with patchy smoke and a low around 64. Friday brings more sunshine and warmer temperatures, topping out near 93.

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0: that one. MacArthur on Cats. Welcome back to the Roadhouse.
1: I think we should talk about the Rushmore Hotel, because the Rushmore Hotel is an epic part of Rapid City. And in the news recently, it's stated that they filed bankruptcy. So I think we need to clear the air on what type of bankruptcy they're filing, because it's not like they're going away. They're just reorganizing.
2: Yeah, I worked there for 10 years, actually. So it was a huge part of my life for a long time. I no longer am employed by the Rushmore or Zadig Properties or whatever it's called. But yeah, they filed for Chapter 11 bankruptcy.
1: Yeah, so
2: which means they're trying to consolidate all their debts and credits, get people paid off, and then have this one big bill to pay, essentially, while still operating and continuing business. So it's not closed down. There's no plans for that or anything like that. And they're not trying to like sell it off to anyone initially. Like, essentially, you know what I mean? It is what it is.
1: Yeah, a lot of times when people see bankruptcy, they're like, oh my gosh, they're gonna close.
2: Uh-huh.
1: But they're not.
2: And that's like a Chapter 7 where it's like, take all my assets and everything and give me no debts. But that's...
1: What are the differences? Like, there's Chapter 7, 11, and I think 13, right?
2: Yeah, and I don't know 13. I didn't really look that deep into it. I'm not a bankruptcy expert, so I just know that they're not closing down.
1: Yeah, I filed.
3: What if you could do that?
1: I had to file bankruptcy when I had my business. It was getting building permits for architects and home builders. And during like 2009, when the country just went to crap,
2: yep.
1: I lost my business and I had to file bankruptcy. I had like vehicles, I had employees. It was horrible.
2: Oh, wow. So yeah, Chapter 7's liquidation under the bankruptcy code. So that liquidates all your assets. And I'm sure that that is used to pay off your debts. Chapter 9 is municipality bankruptcy. Don't know what that means.
1: Oh, Chapter 9.
2: Mm-hmm. Chapter 11 is the reorganization. Chapter 12 is a family farmer bankruptcy or family fisherman bankruptcy. I can only imagine that that has to do with something agricultural. And then Chapter 13 is individual debt adjustment. So I'm guessing that's for people on an individual basis, not filing as some sort of business or something that is going to continue to make profit. Obviously, an individual that is trying to get rid of all their debt.
1: Oh, yeah. 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

0: Buddy there with Dustin Lynch on the cat.
1: Did you guys know?
0: No.
1: That new album releases can cause more death.
2: That sucks.
0: What do you mean?
1: Okay, let me explain. A new Harvard study found that 15% increase in U.S. traffic fatalities on days when major albums drop. It's kind of an interesting thing. Researchers examined the 10 most streamed first-day Spotify releases from 2017 to 2022, including albums by Taylor Swift, Drake, Bad Bunny, Kendrick Lamar, Harry Styles, and Kanye West, of all people, analyzing 233,000 traffic deaths. A study found an average of 139.1 crash fatalities on release days versus 120 on surrounding days. So essentially, new album comes out, people are bumping it in the whip, on the way to work, they're not paying attention because they're so zoned into these new, big, hot Drake albums.
0: I don't even know what you just said. They're bumping it in the whip.
1: So you're driving in your car and you're enjoying the new album by, say, Taylor Swift or Drake or Kendrick Lamar. And then it's so loud and distracting and you're so immersed in this new, beautiful music that's been created and curated just for you that you're not paying attention to the road. And then you run straight into a traffic pole. Dead.
2: Wow. I can see it happening, dude. I've gotten pulled over for listening to good music.
1: Dude, and that's, yeah, so I mean, they're just saying, hey, pay more attention. Like, when a new album comes out and your favorite artist is dropping something amazing and you're super excited about it and you want to drive around town in the whip.
0: What the heck does that
1: and
0: mean?
1: Bump this new hot fire. Then just, you know, pay attention. Pay a little more attention than you usually would.
0: Bump this new hot
3: fire. If you want to listen to the new Lawrence Welk album in your Model T car, make sure you drive safely, Amy.
0: Or in your wagon, Brandon.
3: Yeah.
0: Your horse
3: out there
0: and buggy.
3: Saddling up the horses and buggies. And you got a band in the back of it playing because there's no electricity.
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16: From the Waring Sturgis Ford Weather Center, I'm meteorologist Ember Sky. Sunny skies today with a high near 91. Tonight stays mostly clear with patchy smoke and a low around 64. Friday brings more sunshine and warmer temperatures, topping out near 93.
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0: 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Welcome back.
1: Brandon.
2: So I got a...
1: Sorry.
2: Yeah,
1: go ahead.
2: Nope. I got a friend that lives up here in Oregon, and I have a lifelong friend. I've known her my whole life. And she messaged me, said, "Hey, you're in my neck of the woods." And I was like, "Oh, wait." So I messaged her privately. I was like, "Oh, you live up in here?" She's like, "Yeah." And it's really cool. So I'm hoping to be able to reconnect with her. And so I was chatting with her, and I'm like, I think I'm on a nude beach, but I'm not. And she goes, "Oh, the nude beaches are up north up here. I could show you where they're at." And I'm like, "Huh?" And so so I'm going to try to get her to show me where the nude beaches are so I can give it a shot. Sun my perineum.
1: So is it a requirement when you visit a nude beach that you be nude? Like, do you automatically have to take your clothes off or you get kicked out?
2: I think it's optional.
1: Oh.
2: So she said they're all clothing optional.
1: Okay.

0: I wonder if there's
1: so
0: any.
1: So you could be nude, topless, whatever.
0: I wonder if there's any required nude beaches. Like, if you're on this beach, you gots to be naked or you gots to get out.
1: Yeah, I think that would be cool and weird at the same time. But I will hopefully be able to tell you my full experience. Maybe it's next week. I don't know when we're going to go. I also hope I don't go with her. I hope she just drops me off.
0: Yeah, exactly.
2: Make sure to video like, you sunning your perineum.
1: I'm not gonna video that or anything. You know, because there's other people.
3: 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Hot.
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9: From the Rapid City Post, the Great Plains Tribal Chairman's Association is hosting a two-day conference in Rapid City to address safety concerns on the region's reservations. According to the association, current federal funding is 13% of total need, which has led to a diminished number of federal and tribal law enforcement officers and severely limited resources on all South Dakota, North Dakota, and Nebraska reservations. The association said tribal leaders, law enforcement, and others will discuss funding, staffing, federal responsibilities, equipment, drug enforcement, courts, detention, and public safety resources. The conference ends today. Lack of inflows in the Pactola Reservoir has triggered a prolonged water restriction schedule for Rapid City. On Wednesday, city officials said the storage condition status for Pactola was officially elevated from concern status to alert status, which would result in expanding water conservation measures, watering restrictions, throughout the year. Earlier this spring, city officials elevated the storage condition status from normal to concern due to water levels at Pactola and the lack of inflows due to no snowpack in the watersheds above the reservoir. City water customers will continue with the same daily watering schedule in place since late March. For the Rapid City Post, it's Jerry Steinle.
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3: Catch

0: Blake Shelton on the couch. Welcome back to the Roadhouse. It's time for Mary.
1: Cool.
2: Mary.
0: Ooh la la.
1: All right, we're going conceptual again, guys. You marry one, kill one, mate one. You got a beach house, a mountain cabin, or a ranch.
0: Oh, that's a tough one.
1: It is a tough one.
0: Wow.
1: I could start us off here real quick. I'll tell you right now, definitely mountain cabin. I'm marrying a mountain cabin. That is my number one that I would like to live in or at out of all three of these. My second is gonna be a beach house. I'm gonna mate a beach house, and then I'm gonna kill the ranch. And not because I don't like the ranch, because I want that one too. That would be these top are the top three of how I get away from people and live like in a secluded, nice solitudinous area. Yep, that's a word. Yeah. Anyway, but bye bye ranch. Love you forever, mountain cabin, and let's hook up beach house.
0: What about you, Brandon? I need more time to think.
3: Boy, this is a toss-up because, like, the beach house thing seems cool. I mean, I'm kind of half living it right now, and it's cool. But it, and then the mountain cabin sounds nice, obviously. So I'm probably going to marry the mountain cabin. My toss-up is between, you know, who am I mating, the beach house or the ranch? The ranch sounds like a lot of work.
1: Yeah.
3: To be honest, you know, like you're at the ranch, you got to do things on the ranch, but I kind of like that work.
0: Yeah.
3: So I don't know. Maybe I'm gonna marry mountain cabin. I'm gonna mate the ranch. I guess I'm murdering the beach house. It's in a tsunami zone. So
1: yeah.
0: Could I mate the ranch and the cabin? Could I have them mate so I could like put them together?
1: Put a mountain cabin next to inside of a ranch.
0: Yeah.
3: It's a mountain ranch.
1: Oh.
0: If the mountain cabin and the ranch got together and had a baby, I would marry that.
1: You know, I think that they have mountain ranches in like China or something.
0: Yeah. I think I'm going to be the same as you, though. If I can't change anything, I'm going to actually marry the mountain cabin, and I will mate the beach house so I can just go there every once in a while.
1: Yeah.
0: Yeah. And then the ranch will get murdered because I don't want to do all the work.
1: Boom. Sorry. It's a lot of baggage, ranch.
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3: From the Waring Sturgis Ford Weather Center, I'm meteorologist Ember Sky. Sunny skies today with a high near 91. Tonight stays mostly clear with patchy smoke and a low around 64. Friday brings more sunshine and warmer temperatures, topping out near 93.
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1: Welcome back to the Roadhouse with Amy, Brandon, and Zachy.
2: You know, you hear about people smuggling, you know, seriously hard drugs and certain, you know, contraband over international lines to make a profit. That's what it's all for. That's why they're doing it. And then you hear about some weird stuff sometimes where it's like there's no value to this in certain places, but there is in another. Mm-hmm. For instance, this gentleman, a 23-year-old traveler, was visiting Mexico, and he was arrested when he was returning to Tokyo's Haneda Airport after customs officials discovered approximately 200 lizards concealed inside 22 inside 22 pairs of socks.
1: Weird.
2: Within his luggage.
1: Oh, that's so gross.
2: It's super gross. Daniel Isaac Velasco Balthazar had arrived from South Korea when the reptiles were found. One animal was already dead upon discovery. The haul included 9 Mexican alligator lizards, a protected endangered species subject to strict international trade regulations. Balthazar allegedly told investigators he purchased these lizards in Mexico for roughly $3, $3.50, and $4.70 each. So, you know, less than $5 bucks a piece for each of these 200 lizards. And some of these species go for $630 in Japan. So, yeah, there's a market for it. And he was trying to get a $5 lizard and sell it for $650 bucks, essentially.
3: I mean, I see why he did it.
2: I do, too. You know?
3: It's a good return on investment.
1: A little side biz.
2: Yeah, and it's, you know, I'm going to support this one if he got away with it, because it's not going to ruin someone's life. No one's going to become addicted to it and try to steal from their family. So someone just wanted a cool lizard, and they would have paid $650
1: bucks. But you're bringing another species into another location that shouldn't be there.
2: But if we're going to get all
1: science. You're messing with the ecosystem.
2: If we're going to get scientific and stuff, then, you know, I'm just going to have to bow out on this one.
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11: 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I still believe that. 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
1: So yesterday we played a little game called Stupid Criminal, right? And
2: yes, we did. Are we talking like a baby?
1: No, I was talking like a man from a place. I don't know. No, but I lost. But my headline was, a man was arrested for dressing as a Grim Reaper on a hospital roof.
0: Oh, yeah.
1: And I thought that was pretty darn hilarious. So I wanted to tell the story anyway. It doesn't get super crazy deep, but, you know, guys, sometimes something can be a crime, even if it's really funny. And I want to talk about it. 26-year-old man in UK was arrested after dressing like the Grim Reaper and climbing onto the roof of a hospital to stare at staff and visitors.
0: I think that's so funny. I'm so sorry.
1: That's the thing. It's like,
0: going straight to hell.
1: Yeah, it's not good, but it's super hilarious. His name is Leon Gillespie. And he wasn't just wearing a black hood and cloak. He also appeared to be holding a scythe, a big long blade. So he was pulling off the whole situation there. But it's unclear if the blade was real or not. They did not specify. The authorities didn't either. It could have been a prop. But either way, he was later charged with causing a nuisance and disturbance without reasonable excuse. And this actually happened back in June, but he just pleaded guilty and he got a $300 fine. So he only got a $300 fine. And honestly, for the fame that he now has, because we're talking about him all the way in South Dakota.
0: Why can't we have somebody crazy like this in our city where they go on top of the hospital dressed as the Grim Reaper?
1: See, that's the thing, is it's not about whether we can have someone like that. It's whether we want to be somebody like that.
0: I don't want to be that person, but I want them here.
1: I do want to be that person. Honestly, this is a really good idea, and I kind of want to steal it.
0: There could be other radio stations talking about our people, you know?
1: They could be talking about me.
0: Why don't you do it?
1: $300, dude? That's the biggest fine. I could pay $300 to do it? Yeah.
0: We could get Murdoch to pay it.
1: I bet he would, dude.
0: Because he's into these crazy things.
1: Did you just...
3: I don't know.
0: Hey, Murdoch, can we have $300?
1: Please.
0: The fine might be different here.
1: It might be. It might be way more, way less.
0: Maybe it's not against the law here.
1: It might not be. They might just be like, you crazy kid. And they'll be like, yeah, I'm just a kid.
0: Go on, get. That's what they'll
3: say. Are we going on top of a monument or a Sanford hospital?
1: Ooh, let's do Sanford to scare people away at first. I mean, I love Sanford and Monument, whatever. I don't have a
0: Do them both, man.
1: Yeah, let's
0: do
1: both.
0: Same time.
1: Both at the same time.
0: We're confusing the cops.
1: Yeah.
4: Hashtag morning. Hashtag fun.
1: Oh, that's fun.
4: Hashtag laughs.
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11: From the Waring Sturgis Ford Weather Center, I'm meteorologist Ember Sky. Sunny skies today with a high near 91. Tonight stays mostly clear with patchy smoke and a low around 64. Friday brings more sunshine and warmer temperatures, topping out near 93.
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0: Ryan on the Cats. It's time for That's a Great Question Now, brought to you by Murphy's.
1: Ooh, there's a great question I'd like to ask you folks. The question is, 86% of women say they would date a guy that does this. What is it?
0: Oh, I don't know.
2: Drops it like it's hot?
1: Yeah. No, the clue is, this hobby involves a lot of spirits.
0: Oh, knitting.
2: Oh, yeah, clubbing.
1: Oh, no, not quite. Good guesses, but no.
0: Drunk knitting.
1: Ah, no, that's a good guess, but no.
0: Stand. Texting your guess, 348-3939. We'll be right back.

0: We are back to find out the answer to that. That's a great question.
1: Absolutely.
0: Absolutely.
1: The question was, 86% of women say they would date a guy that does this.
0: Picks his nose.
2: What is it?
1: No. The clue was, this hobby involves a lot of spirits.
3: Oh, dancing at night.
0: This hobby involves a lot of spirits.
3: Like
0: grave robbing
3: and stuff.
1: No. You guys are getting kind of close, though. I thought you would have went towards alcohol because I said spirits. It's not that at all.
3: Did.
1: The hobby is ghost hunting.
0: Oh, I was close with grave robbing.
1: Yeah. Yeah.
3: I'd probably break up with somebody for that.
0: You would?
1: So
3: I don't want to go hunting ghosts. Be like, I love you. She's like, I'm into ghost hunting. I'm like, we'll see you around.
0: I wonder if ghosts are real.
1: I don't know. I don't believe in that, but I could be wrong because I don't have enough information.
0: Mm-hmm.
1: I've never had any experiences, and I know people that say they have that I trust a lot. Still don't know.
0: Yeah, same.
1: You know, but whatever.
0: Yeah. I know there's something that happens after you die.
1: Yeah.
0: But I don't know what it is. I know you go somewhere.
3: I kind of,
1: yeah.
3: Like, I don't know as if I believe in ghosts, but when I die, I definitely want to be one. And I want to freak with people. You know what I mean? But in a good way. You know what I mean?
1: Yeah.
0: Oh, my goodness.
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0: There's Maren Morris with The Bones. It's Cat Country. So it's the final summer nights tonight. It's the final summer night. You took it too far.
1: Oh. Okay, so there's this time that you... Okay.
0: Sandy Schwann's coming in for the final time.
1: We should give her a group hug.
0: We should.
2: Yeah,
0: slam
2: give her a hug
0: mama.
2: For me. Kiss her on the cheek.
0: Okay, we can do that.
1: That's from Brandon.
0: Creepy. Slam a mama like tonight at Summer Nights. Sandy Schwann will be in.

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0: how we do. Fancy life. Walker Hayes on the cat. Welcome back to the Roadhouse.
1: All right. You know, sometimes the man just really wants to screw you over. And that's not always the case. Sometimes
0: my husband?
1: No, not the, I like that you hear the man and it's instantly like, oh, my husband?
2: It's your man?
0: The man.
1: Mike is the man, but I'm not talking about that man. I'm talking about the corporate man. All right? Yeah. Okay.
0: I'm not into that.
1: No, me neither. Hear this out. A British Columbia couple who lost their home in the Bradley Creek wildfire faced an unexpected battle with Rogers Communications over service cancellation fees. I know, dude.
2: Rogers.
1: Rogers Communications. Sounds ghetto. Greg Brown and his wife evacuated on August 1st as the fire swept through the community near Okanagan Lake, destroying their home. Yeah, don't look at me like that, Amy. Anyway, so Greg Brown and his wife, they lost their home in a wildfire, and his wife called to cancel their cable and internet with Rogers Communications, and they demanded a $660 disconnection fee or a $10 monthly suspension account. Yeah. But after CTV News contacted Rogers Communication, the company was like, oh no, just kidding, we'd never do that. We're going to waive the fee. It's like, what do you mean waive the fee? There's not even a place for that internet to be hooked up anymore. Your lines have been burnt. Like, what are you talking about, dude? These people are crazy, man.
0: You feel better?
2: That's wild that they have no like sorrow for them. Like, yeah, we're sorry about your house. You're right. We can delete this internet bill. When's your house burned down? If you prove that to us, like insurance records, we'll go ahead and stop the building. We are so sorry about your house. But no, they're like, I don't know. It's wireless internet. You could have been using it.
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7: From the Waring Sturgis Ford Weather Center, I'm meteorologist Ember Sky. Sunny skies today with a high near 91. Tonight stays mostly clear with patchy smoke and a low around 64. Friday brings more sunshine and warmer temperatures, topping out near 93.
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2: So we are here in beautiful Newport Beach, Oregon. It's gorgeous. We're at this ritzy RV park with million-dollar RVs. And our trailer trashes show up and back in. And so I was thinking to myself, well, we better mind our P's and Q's. So I was trying to keep the boys in line. Like, hey, guys, there's rules about skateboarding and longboarding. We have those things. Can't do that. Weed's legal here, so people can smoke, but probably not here at this resort. Like, you probably can, but, you know, be thoughtful about it. So first night here, we're hanging out. I get an email just the other day. We got wrote up. This is a violation. I got a violation email from the resort because somebody, I have no idea why, was behind our motorhome taking a pee and smoking a joint. Man, I don't know who it was.
3: Oh.
2: But I'm like, normal backwoods behavior. Nobody would even notice or care. But at this resort, somebody was watching. I don't know.
1: You should protest that.
2: No. I'm like, you guys, come on. We have bathrooms. We have a bathroom in the motorhome. We have a bathroom. Like, why are we peeing and smoking
1: behind
2: the motorhome?
1: Because it's camping.
3: Kind of. It sounds like it's glamping.
2: If you looked around this place, this ain't camping. This is not camping.
3: He's in
2: this
3: a neighborhood.
2: This is parking your RV and, like, living real life here.
1: I'm Midwestern on this one.
2: Well, the problem is like I said, these are some wealthy individuals, you know, and so I think we're camping by Karens, and it's completely okay. This place is so beautiful. I could give two craps. It's like, just, you know, don't pee behind the motorhome on the it's pavement. There's no dirt. Like, everything's paved and sod. So, like, what are you doing?
1: How much did you have to pay?
2: No fine yet. That was just our warning.
1: Mm.
2: So
1: don't do it again.
2: I'm like, guys, come on now. Lock it in. A couple more days, just lock it in.
3: You brought a bunch of, like, basically teenage boys. I mean, I know they're in their early and mid-20s, but they're basically teenage boys.
2: Yes, exactly. And so it's like I'm out here with a high school baseball team, and I'm like, just, you know, hey, guys, like, we don't want to run laps, right? So just mind your P's and Q's. Let's not be dumb, all right? Don't make coach look dumb.
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9: From the Rapid City Post, the Great Plains Tribal Chairman's Association is hosting a two-day conference in Rapid City to address safety concerns on the region's reservations. According to the association, current federal funding is 13% of total need, which has led to a diminished number of federal and tribal law enforcement officers and severely limited resources on all South Dakota, North Dakota, and Nebraska reservations. The association said tribal leaders, law enforcement, and others will discuss funding, staffing, federal responsibilities, equipment, drug enforcement, courts, detention, and public safety resources. The conference ends today. Lack of inflows in the Pactola Reservoir has triggered a prolonged water restriction schedule for Rapid City. On Wednesday, city officials said the storage condition status for Pactola was officially elevated from concern status to alert status, which would result in expanding water conservation measures, watering restrictions, throughout the year. Earlier this spring, city officials elevated the storage condition status from normal to concern due to water levels at Pactola and the lack of inflows due to no snowpack in the watersheds above the reservoir. City water customers will continue with the same daily watering schedule in place since late March. For the Rapid City Post, this is Jerry Steinle.
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6: From the Waring Sturgis Ford Weather Center, I'm meteorologist Ember Sky. Sunny skies today with a high near 91. Tonight stays mostly clear with patchy smoke and a low around 64. Friday brings more sunshine and warmer temperatures, topping out near 93.
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0: straight for the heart. You heard it here on Cat Country, and we are done for the day.
1: Well, well, well.
0: Yeah. Did you guys learn anything
2: just like
0: good?
2: That. Hmm?
3: I learned. Yeah. I learned a lot about poop whales.
0: Okay.
3: Yep.
0: Me too.
2: Yeah. Yeah. Those sperm whales, they always give it their best shot.
0: All right. Summer Nights starts at 5 o'clock tonight. That's when the gates open. See you there with Slam-Obama. Or you can come to my trivia at the J-Bar.
3: Ooh,
0: starts at 7.
3: How exciting.
0: Yeah. Love you guys. Have fun by the beach, Brandon.

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11: From the Waring Sturgis Ford Weather Center, I'm meteorologist Ember Sky. Sunny skies today with a high near 91. Tonight stays mostly clear with patchy smoke and a low around 64. Friday brings more sunshine and warmer temperatures, topping out near 93.
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3: 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We'll see you there.
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9: From the Waring Sturgis Ford Weather Center, I'm meteorologist Ember Sky. Sunny skies today with a high near 91. Tonight stays mostly clear with patchy smoke

0: 64. Friday brings more sunshine and warmer temperatures, topping out near 93.
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9: From the Waring Sturgis Ford Weather Center, I'm meteorologist Ember Sky. Sunny skies today with a high near 91. Tonight stays mostly clear with patchy smoke and a low around 64. Friday brings more sunshine and warmer temperatures, topping out near 93.
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0: Like, you know, we have a strong music community, and I think it's overlooked sometimes, and it's easy for people to maybe, you know, downplay. And so in my head, a big takeaway of the whole thing is like, you know, the music community in South Dakota is strong, you know?
1: I would absolutely agree with it. I'm a part of it, but yes, from the outside looking in, or if you're newer into the community or a musician that hasn't broken through with things like Four Winds, then this is a great chance to do so because there are a lot of people out there that want to make music, create, and perform live, and it's a beautiful thing.
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11: From the Waring Sturgis Ford Weather Center, I'm meteorologist Ember Sky. Sunny this afternoon with a high near 91. Patchy smoke tonight, otherwise mostly clear with a low around 64. Friday stays mostly sunny near 93, then Saturday tops out around 86.
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0: and we are back with Corey Church of the Four Winds Music and Arts Festival.
1: I do want to talk about this. This year in Rapid City, the Rapid City one specifically, it's been the first year, I think it was 2 days, correct?
2: Sure.
1: Yep.
2: Sure.
1: And then last year it was 1 day. This year it is 2 days, but the Friday is a pre-party.
2: Yeah. So the way it's kind of worked out is we wanted to get as many national acts involved as possible. And the way we were able to get it accomplished to make Rapid City a bit bigger was to get people kind of routed through. So a lot of the people playing Sioux Falls on the Friday on the national end of things, like As Cities Burn, Psycho Stick, Green Jello, they're playing Sioux Falls on the Friday, and it's easy to bring them through Rapid on the Saturday. And, you know, one of Rapid City's favorite bands, Treehouse, they hit us up to do the Friday, and we were like, well, you know what? Let's include that for free, make it a whole weekend. So Friday is going to be Treehouse, Camp Comfort, and a handful of other local bands. And if you buy a ticket to either the Friday or Saturday, it's all just one deal. We didn't raise the price. It's $30 to come to the whole weekend, which we think is a great value. Breaks down to like $2 a band. And some of these bands are big national acts.
1: Mm-hmm.
2: So in our opinion, and the whole thing was to just make it so price wasn't an issue and to make it so anybody that wanted to come could come. You know, it's actually kind of funny. Last time Green Jello or Psycho Stick came through town, you know, both those shows were nearly sold out, and it's $5 more to come see it this time with an onslaught of great bands. So yeah, to kind of answer your question, the Friday, it was originally a pre-party. Now it's a part of the fest. And if you buy a ticket to 1 day, you get both days.
1: That's an awesome deal. And okay, just real quick here, you've answered all of my questions because you're so concise and calculated with what you have all the information fed easily. But I do have one more. I kind of just want you to tell people, obviously you've talked about how it brings community together, the music scene together, the deal it is to just go see live music if that's what you're looking for. Other than those things, do you have anything else you want to say to people about this year's Rapid City Four Winds Festival at the 707?
2: You know, I think that the whole thing here for me, the most important thing is that it's just simply the, you know, the importance of live music in general, you know? In South Dakota, it's a thing where we always get kind of looked over for bigger bands and things like that. We might get some bigger country acts here and there because that's what kind of fits the case. But having, you know, big metal bands, big punk bands, big indie rock bands, you know, that's something that we don't get a lot in Sioux Falls or Rapid City, right? So I'd highly encourage anybody, whether you've heard these bands or not, to come check it out. You know, this is a great time to get involved in the music scene, to come check out some shows, you know. People love to, you know, make the argument that cool stuff never comes to South Dakota. Well, hey, this is me trying to bring cool stuff to Rapid City. Like,
1: really?
2: If you want to see more cool stuff, this is the gateway.
1: Yeah, it's like, hey, everybody, right here, okay?
2: Yeah.
1: Come on.
2: Yeah, exactly.
1: Let's go. And if you come, then we can make it happen more and more.
2: Absolutely.
1: Yes. Anyway, Corey, thank you so much for joining me and for continuing to bring Four Winds back to Rapid City. This has been a great interview, and I'm honored to have you on here.
2: Hey, thanks for having me, man. I appreciate you.
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4: What is one word to describe Rapid City Area Schools?
5: Improving. We have a lot of improvement that needs to happen. I think we're getting there.
4: Yeah.
5: We just got a long road to go.
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6: Well, and I think it's talking about like improving slowly too, because you have to look at the rising costs of everything too.
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6: Because you were talking about like maybe bigger projects and not as many. I think that's everybody in the world right now facing that. It's like, oh, instead of remodeling my whole house, I could probably only do my kitchen because of rising costs.
3: A new episode every Wednesday morning.
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11: From the Waring Sturgis Ford Weather Center, I'm meteorologist Ember Sky. Sunny this afternoon with a high near 91. Patchy smoke tonight, otherwise mostly clear with a low around 64. Friday stays mostly sunny near 93, then Saturday tops out around 86.
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12: From the Waring Sturgis Ford Weather Center, I'm meteorologist Ember Sky. Sunny this afternoon with a high near 91. Patchy smoke tonight, otherwise mostly clear with a low around 64. Friday stays mostly sunny near 93, then Saturday tops out around 86.
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9: From the Waring Sturgis Ford Weather Center, I'm meteorologist Ember Sky. Sunny this afternoon with a high near 91. Patchy smoke tonight. Otherwise mostly clear with a low around 64. Friday stays mostly sunny near 93. Then Saturday tops out around 86.
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3: From the Waring Sturgis Ford Weather Center, I'm meteorologist Ember Sky. Sunny this afternoon with a high near 91. Patchy smoke tonight, otherwise mostly clear with a low around 64. Friday stays mostly sunny near 93, then Saturday tops out around 86.
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11: From the Waring Sturgis Ford Weather Center, I'm meteorologist Ember Sky. Sunny this afternoon with a high near 91. Patchy smoke tonight, otherwise mostly clear with a low around 64. Friday stays mostly sunny near 93, then Saturday tops out around 86.
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1: Hey, everybody.
2: Hey.
0: Hi.
1: How are things? Let's blow through this.
0: Okay.
1: We've got a lot on our plate. Again, you've got a thing going on tomorrow and Saturday. We've got a whole thing going on tomorrow through a week from Saturday here.
2: Yeah, we got things going on.
1: And tonight is the very last Summer Nights downtown, beautiful Rapid City.
2: It's definitely a thing going on for
1: sure. So you're going to be there.
2: Uh-huh.
1: I'm not going to tell anybody. I shouldn't tell anybody, but you're gonna be. You got some stuff, don't you?
2: I got some stuff, dude. I got some stuff to maybe hand right directly to you.
1: All right.
2: If you're there.
1: Good stuff, or is it lame?
2: No, I think it's pretty good stuff, man.
1: Okay.
2: If you like concerts and if you like cars crashing into each other.
1: No, I don't like that at all.
2: Oh, well, some people do.
1: I'm not a fan of
2: that. So I figured that, you know, might as well, since it's the last Summer Nights, okay. We'll go out with a bang.
1: All right, so you better see Stitch downtown, 6 o'clock, Slam-a-bama tonight.
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6: From the Waring Sturgis Ford Weather Center, I'm meteorologist Ember Sky. Sunny this afternoon with a high near 91. Patchy smoke tonight, otherwise mostly clear with a low around 64. Friday stays mostly sunny near 93, then Saturday tops out around 86.
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0: 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So we're about to hit critical, what is this, critical status? With how awesome we are. No.
1: Mm-hmm.
2: No.
0: With
1: critically awesome.
0: With water restricted. Did you see that Pactola is at 37%?
2: Yeah, it's not good, man.
0: Of the necessary inflow. Yeah, it's really bad.
1: How?
0: Because of the
2: because of the
0: drought.
2: We haven't had no rain.
1: Well, yeah, when zero I lived rain. Here before, like I think there was like a slightly lower year, but never.
0: No,
1: that.
0: this has been real bad. It's you can't water between 6 p.m. and 9, or you're supposed to only water between 6 p.m. and 9 every other day. And if this critical status hits, like they think it might, no watering outside.
2: Oh, wow.
0: That's what critical means. They will ban all outside watering, and you'll get a hefty fine if they see you doing it.
1: What if you
2: they
1: select
2: see
1: rainfall?
2: You doing it?
1: And then you water your own stuff.
0: If you what?
1: You collect the rainfall.
0: Well, there isn't any, for starters.
1: Well, first of all, there has been.
0: If you've been collecting it, no, yeah. it's bad right now. I just wanted I needed to get that out there.
2: Also, they extended it to year round.
0: Not yet, they haven't. Well, no, I'm sorry, you're right. The alert status is going into the winter.
2: Yeah.
0: But if it keeps getting worse, it's going to be critical status where you won't be able to do anything outside except exist. And you might not even be able to do that because there won't be any water.
2: That's not
0: We're
2: good,
0: We're going to die!
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0: on Cat Country. Coming up this Friday, tomorrow, it begins the Central States Fair and Rodeo Downtown X Motocross. What? Can I ask a dumb question?
1: Mm. Yeah. Is it dumb? Are you going to write it down first?
2: You're going to write it down?
0: What?
2: This is a serious question.
0: Is motocross...
1: Dude, it's just dirt bikes.
2: You had to write is that
1: what
2: it is?
1: They're racing.
2: Yeah.
1: It's motocross. Yeah. They're racing. So dirt bikes.
0: It's racing dirt bikes.
1: Yes.
2: Yep. And then supercross is when they're doing like the tricks and stuff. Or wait.
1: No.
2: No. Wait. I lied.
0: Freestyle.
2: Then?
0: What's supercross?
2: Supercross is the bigger jumps and all that stuff. Faster, bigger bikes.
0: I don't. I'm not in the culture, whether it be Harleys. Speaking of, did you see that Harley Davidson also said they had their best year ever? They sold 1,135 motorcycles across its Black Hills locations, which is insane.
2: Wow.
0: Crazy. So good for Black Hills Harley. Okay, that's what motocross is. That's tomorrow night, everybody. Apparently, it's the two wheels and they go brum, brum.
1: At the LEI Grandstand.
2: I'm going to take my nephew.
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13: From the Waring Sturgis Ford Weather Center, I'm meteorologist Ember Sky. Sunny this afternoon with a high near 91. Patchy smoke tonight, otherwise mostly clear with a low around 64. Friday stays mostly sunny near 93, then Saturday tops out around 86.
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of the blue, drifting off to the evening news. She said, honey, what would you do if you'd have never met me? I just laughed, said, I don't know. I could take a couple guesses, though.

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0: We love you guys. Why do you hate us?
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13: From the Waring Sturgis Ford Weather Center, I'm meteorologist Ember Sky. Sunny this afternoon with a high near 91. Patchy smoke tonight, otherwise mostly clear with a low around 64. Friday stays mostly sunny near 93, then Saturday tops out around 86.
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0: Are celebrating, the three of us are, because, well, this is what we do for a living. 71% of people listen to the radio in their car. 67% of people listen to the radio every day.
1: Somebody brought us some cupcakes for National Radio Day.
0: They did.
1: And I ate all of them.
0: Oh,
2: I ate two.
0: The cheesecake ones were the best.
2: Well, I couldn't do the other one because that has peanut butter in it.
0: Technically, okay, not to get off on a tangent, cheesecake, is that considered a cupcake?
1: No.
2: No.
1: But you can make little cheesecakes.
2: Cheesecake
0: right,
2: flavored.
0: You can, but are they cupcakes at that point?
1: No.
0: They're in the... in the cup.
1: Is a taco a sandwich?
0: No, it's not, because you need two distinct pieces with something in the middle. Anyway, get this. Now this, okay, I'm still bringing this up, even though this was 10 years ago. Mm. And this was a study done by Tinder, okay?
1: Oh, really? We should really take this
0: into
1: account.
0: They found radio personality was one of the sexiest jobs you could have.
1: Well, you know how many people hit me up on a day-to-day basis?
2: Zero.
1: Zero. That's right.
2: Same. I also get hit up zero.
0: So there was also an article a while back where Americans said listening to the radio is one of the top little things they look forward to each day. And a poll during the pandemic found that it was the number one thing people missed about their commute.
1: I think
0: was having their radio on.
1: I think that we've done a good job here with our cast members and our personalities that people want to hear what we have to say.
0: I mean, we don't get feedback a lot of times.
1: And it's mostly negative.
2: Except the 16 emails you've gotten about me since I started where they're like, she sucks, pull her off.
0: No.
2: Kidding.
0: But yeah, I don't know. I don't know if we... I don't care, though. Do you need feedback? I don't need it.
1: Well...
0: Dude, I mean, you do.
1: It's always nice to have some validation every now and then.
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1: About it. According to a report from March, podcasts are surging in popularity, but they're not eating into radio numbers, which have held steady in recent years. In fact, some people are listening to podcasts from their favorite DJs. What?
2: Are like, you?
0: Did you
2: what?
0: Know that we have a podcast of this show? It's called Shift Happened.
1: Yep, you can catch the show every day.
2: Apple Music, right?
1: It's on all of them. You can get it Spotify, Apple, anywhere you get your podcast, you can get the podcast we have. I mean, Stitch does a podcast with Brandon Jones, Vikings Water Cooler Talk.
0: That's right.
1: What other ones are you on? You're on the second shift. Shift Happened. You're also on Hot Mornings.
0: Sometimes.
1: You're on the Bert and Ernie.
0: I think everybody's kind of discombobulated currently. I told everybody.
1: This month has been, give us a little grace this month. Okay?
0: As soon as the fair is over, we should have some sort of normality.
1: We'll get back to being normal.
0: Normalcy.
1: Of course, I have podcasts. You need one yet. You got to start one at some point.
0: It's okay.
2: Apparently, though, all the coal miners are starting to listen to us now.
1: Well, good. Yeah. I'm glad we got coal miners that listen to us.
2: Hell Wyoming, yeah,
1: coal miners. Happy coal mining days, fellas.
0: What?
1: I don't know. I don't know how to relate to coal miners. I have no idea. I've never been around
0: Just
1: one.
0: Just put some coal on your face or maybe put some under your tree and there you go.
2: It's not Christmas. It's a pit they drive in.
1: That's
2: now.
1: Right.
2: Yeah.
1: A report says radio dominates Gen Z's ad-supported audio time at 47%.
0: Let's go.
1: Outpacing 31% for streaming music and 21% for podcasts. So there you go.
0: See?
1: We're not going anywhere.
0: Never.
1: And we want to thank you very much. Those of you that listen.
0: If anything, we're just getting bigger because we can stream now on all these platforms.
1: You don't got to come for my weight. That's not cool, bro. That's not cool.
2: How many cupcakes did he say you ate?
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8: From the Waring Sturgis Ford Weather Center, I'm meteorologist Ember Sky. Sunny this afternoon with a high near 91. Patchy smoke tonight, otherwise mostly clear with a low around 64. Friday stays mostly sunny near 93, then Saturday tops out around 86.
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0: Kip Moore's Hey Pretty Girl. It's Cat Country 98.7. Sorry, Stitch. I don't know where the intro is for this. I was going to do the Guinness World Record song, but I don't have it in front of me right now.
1: What do you mean?
0: I know. I haven't put it in the hotkey yet. So a hotkey, folks, for those of you listening to the radio, is a little key we have on our computer here, a little button we can push that automatically plays something. We call it a hotkey, meaning it happens hot, right? So right
2: like
0: there, hot.
2: Hot and heavy in the moment.
0: Yes, exactly. Anyway, a woman in the United Arab Emirates set a Guinness World Record by handwriting 150 different words.
1: Huh.
0: On a single sticky note.
1: 150? I feel like I could do that.
2: Does she have mouse handwriting?
0: She wrote 3-letter words.
2: I was going to say,
1: I think
2: yeah.
1: I could do that.
0: I think there's a sticky note and a pen, whoops, and a pen right there, Stitch.
1: I can do it.
0: Go to town.
2: Let's go.
0: All you got to do is beat 150.
2: Is this time too?
0: No, it's not timed. All you got to do. Here he goes. He started. We're going to check in with him soon and see if he can beat 150 words. This is finally one we might be able to do.
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16: From the Waring Sturgis Ford Weather Center, I'm meteorologist Ember Sky. Sunny this afternoon with a high near 91. Patchy smoke tonight. Otherwise, mostly clear with a low around 64. Friday stays mostly sunny near 93. Then Saturday tops out around 86.
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0: right, Stitch is currently trying to write 150 words on a single sticky note because it apparently is a Guinness World Record, I guess. We'll see if
1: he can
0: do it.
1: I'm doing a mixture of three and four letter words, though.
0: Okay. Uh-huh. They all have to be different.
1: You
0: can't just write the same words over and over. All right, that's what he's doing right now. While he's doing this, Lauren, have you ever faked being sick to get out of work? Be honest.
1: Everybody has.
2: Yeah, a long time ago.
0: Not one single time ever in my entire
1: life. Okay,
0: career.
1: Did you fake going to school, saying that you're sick? Told your mama, be like, Mama, no, I'm sick. I don't want to go to school.
0: My mom and dad were teachers.
2: Oh, so that's fair.
0: I couldn't get out of it.
2: I did once because there was this guy that I worked with that was just a creep, and okay. I didn't want to work the same shift as him. And so
0: you faked being sick?
2: Yeah, and okay. while I faked being sick, I literally went out and found a different job because it was so bad.
0: 54% of people said yes, they have. 36% claim they've never done it. I'm one of those people. I have never once faked being sick to get out of work. Yeah. Doesn't make me better than anybody else. I just, to me, that's. Maybe it's because if I found out that somebody that worked with me did that, mm-hmm. I would just be angry. And I'm like, I never want to be that guy.
2: Yeah.
0: Where somebody's like, oh, okay. 6% aren't sure if they've done it or not. God, I hate you people that answer like that.
2: I declined to answer.
0: Right.
2: I do not recall whose lawyers prepping them.
0: That's the 4% that said they prefer not to say, as if your employee or employer knows you just took a online survey. How would they know? Here's the most interesting thing about this. Midwesterners, us here, mm-hmm. we're most likely to do this than any other region of the country is to call in sick. And then you are a Midwesterner and a woman. Uh-huh. Women do it more than men. And Gen X is the generation most likely to admit to it, although I am Gen X and I've never done it. So when I get the call from you or text one morning, hey, I don't feel good, I'm going to know something. All right.
2: Well, here's the thing. I hate going to the doctor. So if I'm actually there, something's wrong.
0: Is terribly wrong.
2: Something's
0: got it.
2: Terrible.
1: Okay. So I have one line of the sticky note done.
0: Yeah.
1: You want me to count it and come back and tell you how many?
0: Yep.
1: Okay.
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5: 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I absolutely believe that J.J. 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

0: Sack Top is just south of Sanity on the Cat 98.7. So there was a Guinness Book of World Record that was set by a woman in the United Arab Emirates. She wrote 150 words on a sticky note.
1: Now, so Stitch, do 151.
0: I know, that's all he's got to do.
1: Yeah.
0: And you've been doing it right now.
2: Yeah.
1: Let me see
0: how small you are.
2: I have 25 on a sticky note on one side.
1: On one very narrow column.
0: 25, 50, 75. Dude.
2: Yeah. First of all, I got to know how many. I don't know if I could. I would probably run out of words.
1: That seems
0: very doable.
2: Yeah, I could do it.
1: We gotta figure out how to get you to be all these different Guinness Book of World Records. We need a series on that.
0: I know. We got to have Stitch just try
1: because
0: out.
1: Because he loves them, right?
0: Well, no, he hates them, as
1: you
0: do
1: hate
0: I.
1: Him?
0: Yeah, we do. That's the joke.
1: Okay. I'm a new girl. I'm still learning all the insides.
0: You wrote poop on this.
2: I did.
0: Okay. That's one of the words you have.
1: Why?
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10: From the Waring Sturgis Ford Weather Center, I'm meteorologist Ember Sky. Sunny this afternoon with a high near 91. Patchy smoke tonight, otherwise mostly clear with a low around 64. Friday stays mostly sunny near 93, then Saturday tops out around 86.
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